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1: Let them fires burn inside my head. May the rivers flow down my veins. Let the river slow down my pains.